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last week, recently dropped his new single. It's called Perfect Man, which was written after Teddy realized he was holding himself to an unrealistic standard. His partner, Bob, just says it overall. He can't be perfect. Quirks are strengths.

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1: Michaela, what happened?
2: Are you all right?
1: Michaela being stuck in the elevator.
3: I still have PTSD. I was alone.
4: I feel like that's even scarier.
3: And it literally like jolted and made a huge bang when I was trying to go down to the lobby. And my heart immediately started pounding. And I get claustrophobic really easily. So thank God no one was in it with me. But I was like, what do I do? Like, I don't know what to do. Do I hit the emergency button? And then it started to go down again. And then a big bang, it happened again. And it shook. And it finally made it to the 14th floor. And I jumped, ran out. And people tried to get in. And I was like, no, don't get in. No. It's broken. Yeah. And we couldn't even get back down for like another 5 minutes because that elevator wouldn't go down. So when you hit the button to get another elevator, that door would just open.
4: It's terrible.
3: So
1: what was the problem? And did the lights go off in it? Because that can be worse.
3: No, okay. I think they did flicker, though. So
1: yeah. I get stuck in elevators all the time. I was going up to the ball on New Year's Eve.
4: All
1: and I got
4: the time,
1: stuck.
4: Like twice in your life.
1: 8 years old in Hilton Head, South Carolina, and up to the ball on New Year's Eve, I got stuck.
4: Oh, my gosh.
1: It is scary.
4: It's probably a sign.
1: But you were a good person by warning those people on 14. Don't enter. Yeah. Don't risk
3: it. But I didn't get to tell anybody, so hopefully no one else got stuck.
4: Well, too late now. It was 2016, yeah.
1: What?
4: When you got stuck in the elevator.
5: 11 years ago, Ryan.
1: What's the point you're making? I'm trying to figure out the point.
4: All the time you said you get stuck in elevators.
5: 10 years ago.
1: But the point you guys are making, it's fine. That was like yesterday.
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in Lemoore, overnight low 56, and on Tuesday also 87 degrees. With the Central Valley's most accurate forecast, I'm KC24 Chief Meteorologist AJ Fox.

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1: 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So, Amelia, your friend only posts your nights out to close friends on Instagram. What's going on here? What's the issue?
2: Yeah, I need to know if I'm being too sensitive about something my friend does on Instagram. Whenever we go out together, dinners, bars, concerts, whatever, she only posts pictures to her close friend story. She never puts us on her regular story. At first, I didn't think anything of it, but then I noticed she'll post other friends on her main story all the time. Same kind of nights out, same kind of pictures, and they're getting posted for everyone to see. It's starting to make me wonder if she's embarrassed of me or doesn't want certain people to know she's hanging out with me. Do I ask her why she only puts me on close friends, or am I reading way too much into her Instagram?
1: So, Amelia, a famous quote pops into my mind when I think about this. And listen carefully. It's not a long quote, but I think it's going to shed some light. Worrying is imagining the wrong future on purpose. I wouldn't worry about this. I wouldn't stress so much about it. There are a lot of other things in life that deserve your attention. I don't think this is one of them.
3: I think it's a benefit. Honestly, I when I post close friends, that's only a certain amount of people that get to see those pictures and videos. I'm like, that's a privilege to be my close friends.
1: I wish you good luck on this. Thank you very much for reaching out.
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Hits 104.9, the Valley's number one hit music station. Love was very clearly in the air at Taylor and Travis's wedding, and apparently some of that romantic mist settled onto MGK and Dakota Johnson, who connected at the event in July. Got the break.

0: 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Seacrest, Sisney, Tawny here. I have a confession to make. It happens when I travel a bit. I'm not even aware I do it until I'm called out by it. Like, for example, if I were to be in London.
1: Why?
0: I speak English with an accent sometimes.
2: Yeah, I do that.
1: Why do you do that? Like, you speak broken English?
2: Yeah.
0: I speak broken English. Because sometimes people speak broken English to me, and I speak it back.
1: Oh, my God.
0: And it's ridiculous, and I don't know. I don't even know I'm doing it. And so when I go over there, I'll say things like, ah, having a bit of a get-together tonight. Oh, a bit of one. I'm quite happy.
1: That is so bizarre.
0: Quite.
1: Mind the gap.
0: Mind the gap?
1: Yes, when you're getting onto the subway or like the...
0: Oh, mind the gap.
1: Mind the gap. That is
0: so
1: everywhere.
0: Much more pleasant than watch out for that.
2: Yeah, exactly. Watch your step.
0: It's just prettier, right?
1: And the loo.
0: The loo.
1: I know.
0: If I ask where the loo is here, people will laugh at me.
1: Elevators are the lift.
0: The lift.
1: I know. So pretty.
0: The car park, not the garage.
2: Exactly.
1: The
0: car
1: park.
0: The flat.
1: Mm-hmm.
0: To me, the flat is a coffee.
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3: A warming trend all this week. Good afternoon, South Valley. Happy Monday. Today is the coolest day we're going to experience this week. We get warmer each day through Friday. There is a lake wind advisory in effect around Lake Isabella through 7 p.m. tonight. And that means we'll have breezes on the valley floor, but nothing worthy of that advisory. When the breeze does go away, we'll start warming up again. So for the rest of the afternoon, sunshine and breezy with highs in the low 80s. Clear tonight, overnight lows in the mid 50s. Sunny for your Tuesday, a little less breezy, and highs will be in the mid 80s, getting warmer after that, mid 90s by Thursday. For Visalia, expect an overnight low of 54, Tuesday's high 87, in Lemoore, overnight low 56, and on Tuesday also 87 degrees. With the Central Valley's most accurate forecast, I'm KC24 Chief Meteorologist AJ Fox.

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Happy Tuesday. Happy National Coffee Day. If you're going to celebrate any holiday, it's this one. With a tall black coffee. Maybe add some cream and sugar. It's up to you. Audrey Hepburn, Sue Me on Hits.

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1: Just when I thought it was starting to feel a little like fall, no, that's not what's going to happen. A high of 85 today. Then we're looking at temperatures in the 90s for Wednesday, Thursday, Friday, and into the weekend. 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
2: 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There's a hit and run on the Sierra Street off-ramp from northbound 99. Collision 99 northbound just south of County Line Road and a collision on Elder Avenue at 23rd. Watch for an animal hazard on State Route 145, Madera Avenue just north of McKinley. And a reminder to keep it safe and slow down for the cone zones.
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Philly's number one hit music station, Hits 104.9. Is it safe to say I have a girl crush on Zara Larsson? I just love her. She can do no wrong. It's Hits.

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1: That's us!
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1: 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There's a hit and run on the Sierra Street off-ramp from northbound 99. Collision 99 northbound just south of County Line Road and a collision on Elder Avenue at 23rd. Watch for an animal hazard on State Route 145, Madera Avenue just north of McKinley. And a reminder to keep it safe and slow down for the cone zones.
2: Summer just does not want to let go. Good morning, South Valley. Happy Tuesday. We're going to be getting hotter as high pressure settles back into the valley. Noticeably warmer today and tomorrow. And that heating trend slows down a little for the weekend, but it doesn't exactly stop. We'll be threatening triple digits Saturday and Sunday. But for today, expect sunshine and highs in the mid-80s. Clear tonight, overnight lows in the upper 50s. Sunny and hotter for Wednesday with highs in the low 90s. For Tulare, expect a high today of 86, overnight low 58. Lemoore's high also 86, overnight low 57 degrees. With the Central Valley's most accurate forecast, I'm KC24 Chief Meteorologist A.J. Fox.

Taylor Swift had something else under her sleeve when she announced Encore and four new tracks on there. It's Taylor Swift. She can do anything. 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

The Valley's number one hit music station, Hits 104.9, GQ Magazine, is ranking movies now. Yeah, and apparently My Own Private Idaho as Keanu Reeves' best movie. It's followed by the original Matrix trilogy at number two and The Matrix Resurrections in third. Replicas is his worst. Okay, we're just talking about Keanu Reeves' movies. That's it. Not best movies of all time. 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

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Most searched teenage slang of 2026. Scuba is on there. What is scuba? It refers to a dance where someone holds their nose and fans the air to say something stinks. Yeah. Here's Tate McRae speaking of dancing.

collision on Elder Avenue at 23rd. Watch for an animal hazard on State Route 145, Madera Avenue, just north of McKinley. And reminder to keep it safe and slow down for the cone zones.

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1: Traffic is brought to you by Visalia Honda. There's a collision on Road 140 just north of Avenue 336, and another with minor injuries on Road 132 at Avenue 328. 99 northbound at Caldwell, a disabled vehicle and an animal hazard on Temperance just south of Manning. Keep it safe and slow for the cone zones.
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You know what that means? We have to start thinking about Halloween costumes. And I thought to myself, I may just want to dress up as a fellow coworker. Do you think Randy would mind? 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

0: Halloween costumes, and I thought to myself, I may just want to dress up as a fellow coworker. 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
1: 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There's a collision on Road 140 just north of Avenue 336, and another with minor injuries on Road 132 at Avenue 328. 99 northbound at Caldwell, a disabled vehicle and an animal hazard on Temperance just south of Manning. Keep it safe and slow for the cone zones.
2: Summer just does not want to let go. Good morning, South Valley. Happy Tuesday. We're going to be getting hotter as high pressure settles back into the valley. Noticeably warmer today and tomorrow. And that heating trend slows down a little for the weekend, but it doesn't exactly stop. We'll be threatening triple digits Saturday and Sunday. But for today, expect sunshine and highs in the mid-80s. Clear tonight, overnight lows in the upper 50s. Sunny and hotter for Wednesday with highs in the low 90s. For Tulare, expect a high today of 86, overnight low 58. Lemoore's high also 86, overnight low 57 degrees. With the Central Valley's most accurate forecast, I'm KC24 Chief Meteorologist A.J. Fox.

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Some couples are going through a food divorce. Yeah, that's why they stopped planning cooking and eating meals together. A relationship therapist says the trend can reduce stress and scheduling conflicts. Okay. 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

The Valley's number one hit music station, Hits 104.9. When was the last time you actually walked into a Gap? I was shopping this weekend, and because of Malcolm Todd, I decided to step into one, walked in, looked at a couple of things, left empty-handed. It's Hits 104.9. We will find

So, Larry, expect a high today of 86, overnight low 58. Lemoore's high also 86, overnight low 57 degrees. With the Central Valley's most accurate forecast, I'm KC24 Chief Meteorologist AJ Fox.

0: 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Adore you. That's Harry Styles. Randy Hendricks here. So if you smelled something in the Visalia area yesterday afternoon, evening, I believe I might be spreading rumors, but there was something on fire. I think it was in Kingsburg, and it came all the way down this way. So it wasn't around here, but it sure smelled like it was. Huh? I was like, something's on fire. What's on fire? My house? No, it's not my house. Everything okay. Everything's good. So now you know. Teddy Swims coming up. We got to Akon, Bruno Mars, and a lot more here on Hits 104.9 and Hits104.9.com. 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
2: If you wanted a masterclass or film school devoted to the arts of being an A-list movie star, you'd be hard-pressed to find a teacher more qualified than Tom Cruise. And it turns out the Tom Cruise School of Movie Making does exist, but it's not for everybody.
3: Yeah, a couple years back, his Top Gun Maverick co-star Glenn Powell claimed Tom had provided him with a private six-hour-long video starring Tom himself, basically kind of like a breakdown of everything he's personally learned about the movie business. And Tom just confirmed it is real.
4: Yep, Tom tells GQ that it's basic stuff for aspiring movie stars to understand different lenses and framing and how it impacts their performances. It includes some history as well, along with story and structure. Really valuable stuff for any young actor.
2: Tom says it's about absorbing important things so you can then forget about them and focus on acting. But how Tom Cruise is it to produce a secret video just for the chosen few he thinks will lead the way in the next wave of cinema?
3: And if he hands you a copy, talk about being in rare company.
2: Digger, his new movie, hits theaters October 2nd.
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0: Madonna the other day at the VMAs. And Olivia Rodrigo's coming up with her stupid song, Doja Cat. And your request, too, you can hit me up. 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
1: Whatever the occasion.

Vacation. Getting together means getting McDonald's. 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

summer just does not want to let go. Good morning, South Valley. Happy Tuesday. We're going to be getting hotter as high pressure settles back into the valley. Noticeably warmer today and tomorrow. And that heating trend slows down a little for the weekend, but it doesn't exactly stop. We'll be threatening triple digits Saturday and Sunday. But for today, expect sunshine and highs in the mid-80s. Clear tonight, overnight lows in the upper 50s. Sunny and hotter for Wednesday with highs in the low 90s. For Tulare, expect a high today of 86. Overnight low 58. Lemoore's high also 86. Overnight low 57 degrees. With the Central Valley's most accurate forecast, I'm KC24 Chief Meteorologist A.J. Fox.

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1: Central, Valley, Eastside, Westside, Sager, Visalia, Salinas. 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
0: They are not like us, but we want to be like you.

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Good morning. It's Randy, almost afternoon. And 104 minutes commercial free coming up. Elle Langley, One Republic, Malcolm Todd on the way for you, too. And the Raiders in Vegas, you want to go? Let's get you qualified. Call number 10, 559-622-1446. Call number 10 gets qualified to check out a game of the Raiders in Vegas and a nice little weekend in Vegas. And you get to hang out and have some fun. And hopefully the Raiders will win. Seems as though they've been doing pretty good. Call number 10, 559-622-1446. It's 104.9. Whatever the occasion.

0: 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Let's get somebody qualified for the Raiders in Vegas. Who this?
1: This is Alyssa.
0: Alyssa, you calling from where?
1: I'm calling from Visalia.
0: Hey, great. Call number 10. We'll get you qualified for the Raiders in Vegas contest, all right?
1: That sounds great.
0: All right. We'll get you all set up. And if you win, you'll get yourself a nice weekend in Vegas. We're going to let you pick your game that you want to go to. And good luck, okay?
1: All right. Thank you.
0: Thanks for listening. All you got to do is tell me what's the Valley's number one hit music station.
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Remember how cool it was yesterday? Well, you can forget about that for a little while. Good afternoon, South Valley, and happy Tuesday. High pressure is the dominant feature for the valley for the rest of the week. Sunny skies today, getting us back into the mid-80s, warmer than yesterday. Clear skies for tonight.

Hawaii's number one hit music station. I'm the only one that's been watching Toy Story 5, kind of on repeat. There's all kinds of different stuff that pops up in that now. It's on Disney+. This is Stella Lefty. It's called Boston. It hits 104.9. On a train.

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1: Fans of Gremlins, which is one of the defining movies of the 80s, have already waited more than 3.5 decades for a follow-up to the sequel, and they're now going to have to wait even longer.
2: Yeah, the release date for the highly anticipated Gremlins 3, which was supposed to actually arrive in November of next year, has been pushed all the way back to October of 2028 now, but the wait should be worth it, is what they say.
3: Yeah, because Chris Columbus, who wrote the original Gremlins screenplay, is directing this one, and they don't want to rush this movie just to make the original date.
1: Gremlins is almost sacred ground for 80s moviegoers, so rebooting it needs to be handled with care, and it's pretty important material to Chris Columbus as well. He went on to direct tons of iconic movies like Mrs. Doubtfire and Home Alone, but selling that Gremlins script was what changed his life and launched his career forever. Look for Gremlins 3 in theaters October 6, 2028.
0: That's direct from Hollywood.
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October. For Porterville, expect an overnight low of 59, Wednesday's high 93. In Hanford, overnight low of 56, and on Wednesday, 92 degrees. With the Central Valley's most accurate forecast, I'm KC24 Chief Meteorologist AJ Fox.

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3: We are here. 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Do they like me? You can stop the pondering. 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
1: It's great to see you guys. I was so excited that I had a disaster. I had a clumsy morning. And I'm going to take that clumsiness and turn it around because I have a choice.
2: Mm-hmm.
1: My day could continue like that or it could get better.
2: Yeah.
1: Do you want to show the video, Mark? I was prepping for the show. I knocked over my coffee from the table onto white carpet and onto a white couch. And a lot of it. And I didn't know, because I don't study these things, what is the quickest, fastest way to get black coffee out of white?
2: Club soda.
1: I didn't do that. I just put a bunch of my bath towels down and stomped on it like you do stomp on grapes.
2: No, that's the worst thing you can do. You basically just set the stain, like you stomped the stain further down into the couch and the carpet.
1: Well, Sisney, you are not fun to talk to about this right now for me.
2: I wish I was there to help you.
3: I would have taken
1: the video. Show them the video of what happened. I was so... Take a look at the video. When your day starts off like that, clumsy, all over the place, I may or may have not dropped an F1.
0: All right.
2: Oh, wow.
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0: 180 at the Clovis off-ramp Fresno, and a big rig versus a quad on South Clovis Avenue at East Springfield Fresno, plus a hit-and-run South Maple at East Jensen. That's traffic. I'm Mike O'Neill.
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1: All right, something I want to share with you then, a quote of the day. First of all, if you want to know if someone is into you, you probably do. Check the body language and specifically watch what they do with their hair. Have you heard this?
2: No. I think maybe, but tell me more.
1: They say women who twirl their hair and men who run their hands through their hair are into you.
2: It's like a Disney cartoon. I mean,
1: I don't know. I find myself, I'll run through my hair.
3: You never run through your hair.
2: Yeah, because he's not into us.
3: Oh.
1: I'm not trying to, yeah, I'm not trying to take you out for ice cream.
2: He's not coming in here
1: and
2: being like, ladies, let's start the show.
1: Yeah.
2: You should.
1: You know, sometimes.
2: And we're not like going like after. This. Yes, tell me more, Ryan.
1: Yeah, that's right. That's right. We're not talking date dialogue.
3: I do play with my hair a lot, actually.
2: I know. You just watch those all things. Over the chair.
1: Today's quote, motivation is fleeting. Discipline is not.
2: Oof.
1: I like discipline. I like routine. Think about that. Motivation fleets. Discipline does not. You keep that.
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2: 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Jump back into the lives of Madeline, Celeste, Jane, Renata, and Bonnie 10 years down the track.

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4: Remember how cool it was yesterday? Well, you can forget about that for a little while. Good afternoon, South Valley, and happy Tuesday. High pressure is the dominant feature for the valley for the rest of the week. Sunny skies today, getting us back into the mid-80s, warmer than yesterday. Clear skies for tonight, overnight lows in the upper 50s, sunny and downright hot for tomorrow with highs in the low 90s. And the heating trend continues until the weekend, but it doesn't stop there. We'll be threatening triple digits Saturday and Sunday, the first weekend in October. For Porterville, expect an overnight low of 59, Wednesday's high 93. In Hanford, overnight low 56, and on Wednesday, 92 degrees. With the Central Valley's most accurate forecast, I'm KC24 Chief Meteorologist A.J. Fox.

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Taylor Swift dedicated her historic VMA win to Dolly Parton for being the ultimate showgirl. Taylor praised the way Dolly turned everything she experienced into love and gratitude for her fans, saying she felt lucky to be one of them. Taylor, now the most awarded artist in MTV VMA history. 3, 2, 1.

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1: Maura Higgins on Dancing with the Stars, next in the trending report. Tanya?
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0: Hits 104.9, the Valley's number one hit music station. All right, Tanya's got a trending report. The question, have you ever gone through your partner's phone secretively?
1: Yes. So Maura Higgins, she is a model, host, and star of Love Island, now Dancing with the Stars. She was on Traitors, et cetera, et cetera. But she's opening up to a dating habit that a lot of people would never admit to out loud. She snoops through her partner's phone, and not after a year of dating. We're talking like 1 week in. She says, if I'm dating you and it's only a week in, I've already gone through your phone. I've turned wow. into a bit of an investigator because men have done me dirty. She knows how it sounds. She basically said people call it a red flag, but in her mind, it's more of a beige flag, and she ain't stopping. She's had some very public heartbreaks, so I get where the trust issues come from. And right now, she says that she's single and loving it. But here's my take. If you feel like you have to check someone's phone a week in, is that a them problem or a you problem?
2: It's a you problem.
1: Well, no, because I feel like she's picking the same type of man over and over and over and over again. Like,
2: again, you problem.
0: I have never been the person to sneak into my partner's phone. I think because I trust them. And then also, I don't want to find something. And if I go in there and I do find something, I don't want to deal with the heartache. I don't want to deal with the pain. So I'm kind of like afraid to go, but I trust him enough to think there's nothing there.
2: Yeah.
0: But I am not going in.
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0: Traffic's brought to you by Visalia Ford. In the South Valley, road hazard there, northbound Road 74 and Avenue 400 south of Dinuba. Collisions, two vehicles tied up, Avenue 388 at Road 84 south of Dinuba. Roads closed northbound 99 from State Route 190 to Avenue 152. Tifton up north, trash cans in the lanes of westbound 168 at Shields. Traffic hazard on westbound 180 at Brawley. Collisions, two vehicles, Highland and Shields, tied up in Fresno. And still working the big rig versus a quad on South Clovis Avenue at East Springfield, Fresno. That's traffic. I'm Mike O'Neill.
1: Whatever the occasion.

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2: I was just reading Ina Garten, a.k.a. the Barefoot Contessa. She's sharing a new recipe. It's the secret behind her success, and it starts with having someone who believes in you. She was talking with Hoda on Making Space, and Ina said, "We all need just one person who make us feel extraordinary and capable." For her, that person was her husband, Jeffrey. But Ina says that kind of belief can come from a parent or teacher, too.

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1: All right, so we were talking about the trending report where you said that Maura Higgins goes through her partner's phones because she's been burnt in the past.
2: Yeah.
1: And if someone asked to go through my phone, I wouldn't love it either.
3: Can we?
2: What are you hiding?
3: Can we go through
2: your
3: phone?
2: Yeah. Give me your phone.
3: I want to see
2: what
3: some pictures. Hiding? Let's see some pictures.
1: All right, I'll throw it up here. Here you go. Okay. So first is the video of me spilling the coffee from this week.
2: Uh-huh, okay. Yeah, right. Have you ever seen that?
1: I know. Okay, wait, next is Georgia.
2: I feel like I saw
1: next
2: something.
1: Is me watching the Georgia game.
2: No, there is literally like a thirst trap that you're going fast by.
1: I'm very shy about this thirst trap. I don't know what I'm going to do with it, but I showed it to Mark. Mark, what did you think?
4: It's very impressive. I can show that.
2: Oh, you see? I told you. I saw something. Oh,
3: gosh, that is.
2: Is that AI? No,
1: it's not AI. It was over the weekend.
2: Ryan, why are you holding back and not posting these pics for the people to see?
1: It's like, what do I want to do? Ronnie, what would you do? I gotta time this.
5: No, this is what the people want to see.
2: You guys, Ryan has a six pack.
5: No, literally abs. It's crazy.
2: You have an eight pack.
1: I've been working super hard, and I'm so excited, but I feel so dumb posting shots like that.
2: Why? Well, then maybe that's your caption. I feel dumb posting this, but I feel proud of it as well. Yeah, look at your back muscles.
3: What?
2: Look at you, Ryan.
1: Well, you know.
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7: Traffic's brought to you by Kaweah Health in the South Valley. Roads closed northbound 99 from State Route 190 to Avenue 152 Tipton. Up north, look out for the small dog in the lanes of East Jensen. It's South McCall. Two vehicles tied up southbound 41 at the McKinley.

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1: One community funded store became several. But eradicating food deserts across the country takes more than a village.
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3: Remember how cool it was yesterday? Well, you can forget about that for a little while. Good afternoon, South Valley, and happy Tuesday. High pressure is the dominant feature for the valley for the rest of the week. Sunny skies today, getting us back into the mid-80s, warmer than yesterday. Clear skies for tonight, overnight lows in the upper 50s, sunny and downright hot for tomorrow with highs in the low 90s. And the heating trend continues until the weekend, but it doesn't stop there. We'll be threatening triple digits Saturday and Sunday, the first weekend in October. For Porterville, expect an overnight low of 59, Wednesday's high 93. In Hanford, overnight low 56, and on Wednesday, 92 degrees. With the Central Valley's most accurate forecast, I'm KC24 Chief Meteorologist, AJ Fox.

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1: To coincide with the 20th anniversary of music streaming, the 20 most streamed artists of all time were revealed, which includes a multifaceted dude who landed at 13 on that list, but number one today. Hang tight. It's coming.